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2: 7 Ray Lewis, copy. 26 MR.
3: Speaking to 331. I was reporting that in front of the address 9770-0812 near George Street, Village of Crowan, thinking they also got this 12 over, he's kicking his head up, wearing a white hoodie and sweatpants, sitting on the sidewalk, calling the question, and control check on him.
1: Okay, boss.
0: Just your copy.
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4: You can show me a route to 3655 River Road, 10th or 3rd, or appearance ticket.

Clint, 7 3 3 3 3 3 3 3 3 3 3 3 3 3 3 3 3 3 3 3 3 3 3 3 3 3 3 3 3 3 3 3 3 3 3 3 3 3 3 3 3 3 3 3 3 3 3 3 3 3 3 3 3 3 3 3 3 3 3 3 3 3 3 3 3 3 3 3 3 3 3 3 3 3 3 3 3 3 3 3 3 3 3 3 3 3 3 3 3 3 3 3 3 3 3 3 3 3 3 3 3 3 3 3 3 3 3 3 3 3 3 3 3 3 3 3 3 3 3 3 3 3 3 3 3 3 3 3 3 3 3 3 3 3 3 3 3 3 3 3 3 3 3 3 3 3 3 3 3 3 3 3 3 3 3 3 3 3 3 3 3 3 3 3 3 3 3 3 3 3 3 3 3 3 3 3 3 3 3 3 3 3 3 3 3 3 3

0: Kilo olur. Chileo, Winter Park, 55 Lincoln.
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0: going to be tied on a trespassing complaint in Metro Bridge, Jefferson County. I'll advise on back to service.
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Or the

0: 33 Lewis, I'm going through.
1: Get all those clear, negative results.
2: Thank you.

0: 33 left. I see that note in the CAD. Is that caller in this area?
1: He advised that she was going to walk over and speak with you.

0: 331 was just verifying on a domestic. The two parties are separated. The female is believed to be heading home. He's at Belfort.
1: That's affirmative.
0: Copy. 708, if you want to disregard, I should be all set. I'll speak with the caller, see if he just wants to ride home.
2: Copy that. Just let me know if you need anything. 708, let me clear back in service.
1: 710.

0: 水巡逻。Focus both parties. 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I'll be clear in service. You can show me around to Damascus 3-1.
1: Thank you. 22.

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1: Sir, can you come?
0: Yeah, the last 157.
1: Thank you. Try over here.

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0: Received Eagle Boulevard, Bugle.
1: 22. The caller is reporting that her neighbor is currently outside of her house taking videos. One is going to be a male officer subject. I don't know what the other female thing is. But is that they're taking videos of the house stating they wanted to check on the welfare of her children. However, her children are asleep. She's requesting a patrol.
0: Yeah. Is there a Lewis? Show me out.
1: Oh, okay.
2: Country Lewis.
1: Country.
2: 3-1's gonna be all set. You can show me clear. I can be en route to GM1 location until advised.
1: 3-3-3-3-21.
0: I'll be off that. Thanks.
2: Copy. That was everything.

0: 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Show me clear, back in service.
1: All right.

0: Pasadena.
1: Did you call it back? This is at 2 Redbird Fire. I would like to respond to Kennedy of 7055-026 at 2 Redbird, close across the sea or the road. Receive a call from a passerby of a large fire at the Canary Farm. Reporting flames approximately 20 feet up high. Do not see any buildings or structures involved. I don't know if this is really a bond or a fire. 13-4. Martin, I have a question from the vicinity of 7055-026 at town of Martinsburg, close across the Arthur Road. I have a report of a large fire at the family farm showing flames approximately 20 feet high. Did not see any buildings or structures involved. Question 7, go check on it.

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1: 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That's a farm. Everybody can disregard.
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0: 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One male, courtesy transport.

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1: 36 20 break.

0: 3302-3708. The caller is currently upstairs in his room. Son is 24, 25 years old. He says he can get him unknown drugs, alcohol, or weapons.
1: 3-0, copy.
2: 3-0, copy.
0: What time do you need?
2: 3-7, I'm clear my client's after the back in service.
0: 3-2-3-6, 29,

Hello, is that copy?

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1: That's zero.
0: Seven, eight, three,
1: 7, 8, 3, 7, 8, 3.

0: 3-0 Lewis. Can you run on your registration?
1: 7-5.
0: Lincoln Union David 9398. Lincoln Union David 9398. Three zero to other units responding. What's your UK right now?
2: I'll be out drill in front of the edge.
0: Copy. When you're coming down to play, if you see an individual, like, they're being cooperative, but a male walking down, that might be our guy, Zaquan.
3: Yep. 3-3 Lewis, I copy. M12 Lee Road.
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1: 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They don't want to tell me.
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1: 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I'll be clear in service. I'm going to start to call.
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0: 3 Patrol 3 and this is very irate. 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

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Vehicle stop. Going to be out with Florida registration. 46 Edward Tom Zebra Queen. Going to be 26 North Plaza Road.

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1: MS0.
0: Can I get checks on one by name and date of birth, New York and Florida? Last name's gonna be Rodriguez. Robert Ocean, David, Robert, Ida, George, Union, Edward Zebra. First name's Alberto, Adam Lincoln, Boy, Edward Robert, Tom, Ocean, middle initial J, John. Date of birth 11/01/91.

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1: 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I'm not getting anything back in Texas for New York or Florida. It's going not on file, New York. Florida's going. It will not forward.
0: Copy. Thank you very much.

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0: 7083B31, I'm a noise complaint. 7574 South Beach Street, Bateman Apartment, AT parking lot.
1: Copy, be interrupted, sir.
2: Bridge, don't want to lose copy at high level. 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
0: SP7331. 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
1: Excuse me, 3-3-1 recap.

32 on Lewis Traffic Route, number 4 Road, number 4 Road, 6-1. City number 4 Road near East Martinsburg Road. Lincoln X-ray David, 8839. Lincoln X-ray David, 8839. 4-5-7.

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0: Tigertail on lowest traffic map, Mission State Route 12, Harrison. New York, Mary Charles Edward 5553. Mary Charles Edward 5553. Phone 57.
1: Thank you.

0: 3-2-1 Lewis, traffic stop. Turn the ass 7-11. Name is Lincoln William George, 5161. Lincoln William George, 5161. 4157.
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Yeah, with Pennsylvania, Zebra Young Henry 6598. 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Walker 7.

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1: Three one, Sky Bravo, in route.
2: 70, 12, number 3 road, Copenhagen meter.
0: 3-3, maybe Munger residents find that the mail there is really smashing just through a window. Breaking maybe under the influence of drugs and alcohol, does not have any access to weapons, is not visible with any of.
1: Copy.
2: Copy.
1: 3-6-7-0-8, is that the one you guys had to wrestle with the other day?
2: Affirmative.
1: Copy. We're waiting for the fire department to go up for a wire down in West Carthage. When they do, we'll clear and start that way.
0: Yeah.

0: 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Can I get the address?
1: 2100 Extension Key Ruby 12, off the cross, all the Indian River Road, just north of Crowley.

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0: 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What was the time of this call?
1: I'm going to call 434.
0: Appreciate it, thank you.
1: You're welcome, thank you.

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1: 4736.
0: Do you have EMS respond for general eval? 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

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On the cross of Lady and River of Chicken North of Proven. Acknowledge. It can be acknowledging by the

Pigeon Point. Pigeon Point, 534. 7.

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0: Thank you,

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1: 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Bye, buddy.

0: 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I'm in service, beach work, R 15, downwind 2.
1: Beach 7-0, downwind 5-1.

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0: 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One cooperative.
1: Two 73 Lewis. Sir, so be clear, that complaint back service.
0: B-73-3-6, 7-3-8-7-3-5, we'll be en route to Mid-State Correctional, pick up one male for trial, start mile 73200. 73200.

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MS-0.

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0: Yeah.
1: 6:32.

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1: Please be a copy.
0: Cross Street, Lee Road and Houseville Road, that's going to be a welfare check. The caller stated that last night they called about their neighbors harassing them, and this morning they're convinced that their partner is over at the neighbor's house currently. He is not there. He's also sending his father to go check on him.
1: Got it.

0: 会选出力，但是绝对不是太忙的事，不是很久的。
1: Thank you very much for participating. 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

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Copy.

0: 728, Louis.
1: Louis, 728.
0: Community service, Copenhagen.
1: Seven zero nine.
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1: 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Meter 1 male for Raymond, town of New Bremen Court.
0: Thank you, 331, 714.

0: Repeating for West Biden Fire, her request to respond, MBA with injury, unknown age female, facial, wrist, and abdominal injury, 6812 East Ava Road, Ava, and the unknown age female, facial, wrist, and abdominal injury.
1: At Howard and Green Court.
0: Three one 10-24.

0: What's this passage, West Line? We're now at that call.
1: West Line, you're acknowledging 728. Are you acknowledging as ambulance also?
0: An order of EMT, yeah.
1: West Line Fire, you're acknowledging 728.

Melissa said 25 New Mill, 7 plus years, MBA with injury. 6812 East Haver Road, County Ava. Unknown age female, facial injury. Possible wrist fracture, abdominal injury, crash of the full road and Gleason Road, repeating 4, left side manual. 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
0: I attempted to contact the subject with no response. 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
0: 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South Cross County, Barney Road.
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0: We have a prior to show phone issues. 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

0: 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So you should make clear from 11 out.
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2: 3-3-0-7-0. This subject is lying on the floor. Himself and the caller both in that need for medical. He's also out of clear record service.

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0: 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Field service car 19, I'll flag you.
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0: 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Dispatch on 4. I'm sorry, 4 out of SOC.
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0: Myself and 735 are going to be en route back to Mystic Correctional Facility with one male. 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
2: Seven zero, Finless, I'm 12, number 3 road. I can make contact.
0: 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The understated that was taken on at this location a few days ago, it was not reported, and we'd like to speak to a patrol about that.
2: Copy.

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1: Can I be out with New York, Lincoln, George Zebra, A620, LGZ, A620. Can we stay out 26 High Road?
0: 6320, 10 Ringing.

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0: 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Slowly, more subject I'm measuring, complain of the fence.

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0: 13015, 10 to 3.

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0: sir. 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
0: You give the town of Gregg Highway Department a call. There's a dead deer that needs to be picked up right at the intersection of Branningham Road and Linda Place Road and needs to be removed.
1: Eden 6-3. County Highway was left a message about that yesterday. Agent 6-3, County Highway was advised of that yesterday via voicemail. I will recontact them and advise again.
0: Thank you, Laura. I got a feeling if that goes much longer, it's going to start getting a little smelly. Thank you. 6-4-8.
1: 11-1.

0: The doctor, back at the residence, they've advised us to keep them secure and I'll be clear back in script.
1: Busy 330, 11, 23.

Complaining of a runny nose, still bleeding in the left ear, and dizziness. It is constantly breathing normally. Repeating for Lieutenant Fisher. In our request, three to respond. 7504 South State Street. Apartment number 4. Question apartment number 3. 28-year-old male. 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It is constantly breathing normally. Please acknowledge. 11:30.

Dispatch all 34. Dispatch all 34. We're in Mount Fair Lake. We're here at 136.

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1: 100, 36.
0: 36, close. Can you show me how to Harrisville Central for a walker?
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0: 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I'm at 0.
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0: OK, clear,
1: Victor. 13, 15, 15, 15, 15, 15, 15, 15, 15, 15, 15, 15, 15, 15, 15, 15, 15, 15, 15, 15, 15, 15, 15, 15, 15, 15, 15, 15, 15, 15, 15, 15, 15, 15, 15, 15, 15, 15, 15, 15, 15, 15, 15, 15, 15, 15, 15, 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15, 15, 15, 15, 15, 15, 15, 15, 15, 15, 15, 15, 15, 15, 15, 15, 15, 15, 15, 15, 15, 15, 15, 15, 15, 15, 15, 15,

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1: Seven N 63 Lewis.
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1: Yeah, received. I can go head over and take care of them. I'll go to 497.
0: Thank you. 1341.
2: Lewis, dispatch,
0: Beautiful, Tanker 1. 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
1: You were in low volume. Can you repeat that?
0: Going to be on route 5000 on both.

0: 3, Philly 4, this is going to be owner out. Can I get that on both, please? I have asked 0.
1: 3836.

0: 一直在找。帮卡尔达伟。
1: Yeah, thank you. Roger.
0: 14-1.

0: 7-9-6-3-8-8.
1: Do you have a callback number for the CO complainant?
0: Affirmative. The neighbor in the area also called with complaints on the operator of the vehicle.
1: Yeah, Richie, can you just send me the, or call me with the phone number, or get it over here.
0: The brother of the operator, last name Griffin, complaint on the original, it's 315-348-5366. 315-348-5366.
1: You have received just a car hit here. I'm unable to locate it. Do they need an action number for it?
0: Negative, you left the scene.
1: Yeah, received. The, game up right off, 497.
0: Insertion rescue. Solution says, looks like there's an issue. I have a request to respond. 6827 Mechanic Street, Krogan. Medical pendant activation for a female. Questions are male. Call, call. Waiting for Lewis County Center. The other question is like on 627 Mechanic Street. Social Security reporting me. All calls at location. Question on that. It's going to be a 77-year-old female on the floor. Always reporting medical tenant activation for a Lewis assist.

0: 在前方拍。
1: 在
0: 前方拍。在前方拍。
1: 在前方拍。在前方拍。

0: equipment to search through this. I'm out with these people down here. I'll rise one for the 497.
1: I think B7 is 663. 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
0: Give me 871-774-345. The vehicle in question is LB Lincoln Boy, November 7973. They do not request an accident report. Be advised, I'm just checking my status on both. 492.

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0: 12 just north of Florida Lane for Riverside Equipment. 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

0: 4-9-6-6-3. 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
0: This is 4-9-6-3.
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0: This is 4-9-6-3.

0: 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I'm at 0.
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0: turn around, Boy, George Diva, 6186, and boy, George Diva, 6186, Philly, Papa, 247.
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0: Can you dispatch with this is the address?
1: Vampire's name is the same in the ambulance call, 6827 Mechanic Street, Air Village. Ambulance on scene requesting Vampire for lift assist, 77-year-old female on the floor, routine for Krogan Pagers. Vampire's name is the same in the ambulance call, 6827 Mechanic Street, Air Village. Vampire's name is the same with 77-year-old female on the floor, for lift assist.

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0: 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1247089861247089861247089861247089861247089861247089861247089861247089861247089861247089861247089861247089861247089861247089861247089861247089861247089861247089861247089861247089861247089861247089861247089861247089861247089861247089861247089861247089861247089861247089861247089861247089861247089861247089861247089861247089861247089861247089861247089861247089861247089861247089861247089861247089861247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
0: 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Gonna be stair out 12 feet, kind of.
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0: 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Jefferson County, I need a 20,000, by the way.
1: This is 336, 1503.

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0: 7-4-3-0-7-1-8. I have 7-6-6-3 still out north south road. I believe she's cleared. However, I can't contact her to confirm. She's not answering cell or the radio.
1: 3-0-7 I'm just coming into Portland on 12 now. I can check out.
0: 6-6-6-2-9-2.
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0: Bluer 7663. Go ahead. I've been attempting your cell and you are you all stop?
1: Yeah, receiver Lewis. I cleared you must have denied the tower. I'm up in the lava office now with the federals.
0: 330, did you con see that?
2: I copy.
0: 15.7.

0: 3330, Willis Staples, out near.
1: Willis on 330.
0: Going to be out with New York, Mary Boy John, 6317, I'm BJ, 6317. Going to be K Route 12, Canal Street.
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0: Yeah. Received Delta 4, 0, 1541.

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1: Last name Andrews, first name Richard, middle name. So he is an Edward. He is a junior, 7/14/62.
0: Thank you very much.

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1: Frankie, good morning, 16-01, is going on the river.
0: Crazy.
1: Is there a house?

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1: Aiden 648, be advised, I'm off duty at this time.
0: Lewis 330, I am familiar with this subject. He is a kayaker.
2: Copy it. Don't see anyone right now. It's fine.
0: We're dispatching water rescue.

0: Aiden, 347 Lewis. Is there anything I can help you with? I'm still on duty.
1: We have a... We're having a 911 crash notification, Towerville, showing myself side of the bridge in the water, showing from a kayaker's cell phone, or subject known as a kayaker. One Fowlerville Road, Cross Street, Youngs Road, and Huntington Road in Port Lytton for a motor vehicle crash detection location showing in the Moose River at this location. I request repeating for Lewis and Fish Rescue, Port Lytton Fire 3G Water Rescue, Fire EMS Coordinator to Fowlerville Ambulance. I request you to respond to 3801 Fowlerville Road, Cross Street, Youngs Road, and Huntington Road for a crash detection location showing along the Moose River at this address.
0: Okay,
1: thank you.
0: Thank you.
1: Received.
2: Lewis Dispatch, Port Lytton Chief, Port Lytton Dallas Avenue, Utah.
1: Received, Port Lytton Chief, Washington. Answer for Constableville.
0: Is that going to be about Lions Falls Road? I got to turn up there. That's affirmative. You're going to go. I got to think about it here a second.
1: Dispatcher, how's that fix?
0: Zero. It's not affirmative.
1: Repeat, how's that fix? You're on route 1610.
0: To get there.
2: Would the rescue truck go right into Linesville Paper Mill, there to the right, go across Hunkins Road, take a left, you'll be at Fowlerville.
0: Copy.
3: Yeah, Rick, we gotta go up. Go past Paper Mill and take a left up there.
2: Yeah, that's 10-4. When you go past the Paper Mill there, you can't go across the bridges there. You gotta go to the right a little bit up on top of the hill. There's a left-hand turn, Hunkins Road. Go across that, get to the end of that, take a left.
3: Thanks, Rick.
0: So I don't have anything down here yet. There's people that are at the watch. They said they haven't seen anybody either.
1: 16-12, 33-0. One more time on that plate.

0: 3-0, and then on a gray Ram.
1: Finish Frank, Lincoln, Sam, Edward, Nora, Davis.

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1: Copy.
0: I possibly have a spell for her. I'm not sure if it'll do any good to try that one.
2: Contact right out. We just saw Tyler's over on that, that's really downstream. I walked over.

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1: 1615.

0: 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Brandingham Unit 3, do you have a location for this? I'm at Powerville Bridge right now.
1: Are you location pinged at 3801 Dollarville Road? The wind location came through, it's showing in along the side of Moose River along Dollarville Road.
0: Copy.
1: That's going to be south of Warner on the bridge.

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1: Down below the dam.
0: Copy. 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
4: 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There's been no vehicle accident.
0: What is your location?

0: Valley Road Bridge, 47.
1: The call came from between the dam and the funnel, if you're familiar with the funnel.
0: That's negative.
1: Okay. 647, are you familiar with the funnel?
2: That's a negative. It is just below the dam.
1: Sure.
2: Copy, I think I know what it is. I'll be just leaving that alone.
1: There's a cluster of trees on an island. Just to the left of that is where we were getting the paint dead set in the water. It appears that it was probable bone bouncing in the boat. We're still attempting his fault.

0: 796 to St. Louis. I'm going to go check the residence for the fire chief. Thank you. It's downstream of the Fowlerville Bridge. Have a unit go down to Lowdale Road.
1: Go ahead.
0: What about the location?

0: Stand by. Following chief.
1: We're watching your location.
0: Back.
2: Can you cover that guy's ground?
0: From the ambulance. About a quarter of a mile in. No patient found. Talking to patrols now.
1: This is your advice. I do have a forest ranger. Excuse me, DC officers want to go and check on the residents.

0: 7, St. Louis. I got a bunch from the fire department. Can you just repeat where that ping was coming from?
1: Between the funnel and the dam. It's going to be the island with all the trees on it. It's going to be just to the left of that. Stand by.
0: That's
1: the island with all the trees. It's the first one below the dam. It'll be just directly left of that when you're headed downstream. Oh, it's snowing. And like, do you want Latin launch?
0: Affirmative.
1: 43.62292. -75.28164. And lat 43.62292. Long is -75.28164.
0: Got it, thanks.
1: Confidence on that was 95%.
0: Glenfield Rescue on. Glenfield Rescue to Glenfield Chief.
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1: I'm 336.
0: 36, both community passenger, Lincoln, Paul, David, 3397, LPD, 3397, email 410, right in front of the Mennonite School.
1: RFP 336, 1650.

0: 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That is on both on valid.
1: Yeah, thank you. Let's go.
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1: Tracy, 9137, 1708.

Coming back on a GMC color black. Registration has expired 5/29/2026. PLC and that female showing a valid D-David with a restriction of cars to London. Turn on Bother Road. Bravo. Copy, Roger. Thank you. 17 calls.

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0: I've got a third, thank you.
1: You're welcome, thank you. 17-14.

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1: Dispatch on Mind Falls.
0: We're out at Loon County General.
1: I'm sorry, Mind Falls, you're out at Loon County General, coming home 14 years.

0: 3-0-Lewis, I copy the Mustang Hobie now.
1: There's no alcohol or weapons involved.

0: Bush, 718.
1: Copy now.
0: 1716. There's no injuries. They're being advised to stay apart from each other.
1: Well,
0: she still has them on the phone. Verbal only, apparently.

0: 3 0 1. All set, 7-1-8, you can discharge.
1: 7-1-8, did you copy?
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Post from 3D26. Near passenger, George, I believe Nora, Union 6959, GNU 6959, 2603 Road, MS. Thank you.

0: 3, 6. Hello, Dan Allen.
1: Yeah, thank you. How's it going?
0: Thank you, Simon.
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0: 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I will be in service for an A-line, car 12.
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Well, is there a 33 thing we're having? Any commercial vehicle accident, no injuries. 2410 near Murray's Road.

0: 712 Lewis, I'm Bostock Street, clear. I'm getting out.
1: Did you have any results?
2: I did not.
1: Any commercial vehicle accident, no injury. See you for turning the Women's Road intersection. Gonna be pickup truck with a piece of farm equipment.
2: I copy that. You can show me in route. I'm on 26 and Wall Street, Denmark. I'll take care
1: of it. Someone could do copy.
0: 712 copy, I'll be clear in service.
1: Well, it's 336. College Street, pretty at an old car, I'm fine with a pickup truck. You're calling a piece of car and equipment for this. I'm on an hour. For a property damage involving farming equipment, no injury.
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0: 3 8 0 1 4 0 0 0 0 0 0 0 0 0 0 0 0 0 0 0 0 0 0 0 0 0 0 0 0 0 0 0 0 0 0 0 0 0 0 0 0 0 0 0 0 0 0 0 0 0 0 0 0 0 0 0 0 0 0 0 0 0 0 0 0 0 0 0 0 0 0 0 0 0 0 0 0 0 0 0 0 0 0 0 0 0 0 0 0 0 0 0 0 0 0 0 0 0 0 0 0 0 0 0 0 0 0 0 0 0 0 0 0 0 0 0 0 0 0 0 0 0 0 0 0 0 0 0 0 0 0 0 0 0 0 0 0 0 0 0 0 0 0 0 0 0 0 0 0 0 0 0 0 0 0 0 0 0 0 0 0 0 0 0 0 0 0 0 0 0 0 0 0 0 0 0 0 0 0 0 0 0 0 0 0 0

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0: Yeah, passenger, Lincoln Zebra King 8332, LZK 8332, Man East Road in front of Cedars Golf Course.
1: 13, 33, 8, 8, 8, 8, 8, 8.

0: 36, so this is going to be on route. 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

0: 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I'll be clear in service, negative result.
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Yeah, with New York, Lincoln Zebra Charles 7470, LZZ 7470, gonna be 126 410.

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0: 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Repeating, 830-696-977. Can you just pass on both, please?
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1: Crest, CEJ.
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0: I'll be in service, close 450-247-53. You should be coming to the vehicle anyway.
1: 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

0: 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You can show negative result from that paperwork. 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
0: 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Lincoln Frank Charles, 9308. Lincoln Frank Charles, 9308. 812, tell me no time agreement, subject.
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